0: Brazil number one hit music station. 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

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Oh my, my, oh my, my love, I take one look at you, you're taking me.

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Our colors will fade eventually. So if our time is running out, day after day, we'll make the mundane a masterpiece. Oh my, my, oh my, my love. I take one look at you, you're taking